Yeah. Don't talk down to me, that's not gonna work now. Packed all my clothes and I moved out. I don't even wanna go to your house. Every time I sit on that couch, I feel like you lecture me. Eventually, I bet that we could've made this work and probably would've figured things out. But I guess I'm a letdown, but it's cool, I checked out. Oh, you wanna be friends now? Okay, let's put my fake face on and pretend now. Sit around and talk about the good times. That didn't even happen. I mean, why are you laughing? Must've missed that joke, let me see if I can find a reaction. No, but at least you're happy.

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She's fine as hell, she's about the dough. Doing a thing right on the floor. And money, money she making. Look at the way she's shaking. Make you wanna touch her, wanna taste her. Have you lusting for her? Going crazy, face it.

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It's liberty and the pursuit.

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quick rewrite it, plug it, play it, burn it, rip it, drag it, drop it, zip, unzip it, lock it, fill it, curl it, find it, view it, code it, jump, unlock it, surf it, scroll it, pose it, click it, cross it, crack it, switch, update it, name it, read it, tune it, print it, scan it, send it, fax, rename it, touch it, bring it, pay it, watch it, turn it, leave it, start, format it.

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1: That's all there. It's fucking good, isn't it, man?
2: Check this new tune out I downloaded the other day, man. Fabri Fever.
1: What's this?
2: Speak English, Fabri Fever.
1: Oh, that actually got the same song, man. Look at it. It's on this.
2: Oh, yeah, man. It's an Italian guy, isn't it?
1: Yeah, he lives. I got it off the website. Sick, man. It's sick. And you play off this tune, like this volume, man.
2: Yeah.
1: It's good. Amazing. It's just sick.
2: Yeah, he lived in Bahrain before.
1: Oh, he did it?
2: Yeah.
1: Really good song.
2: Yeah, man.